The time right here at the UNESCO Global Geopark Island in the Philippines to get 8 minutes after 8 o'clock. Howdy doody, kakiss, you with your best friend on air, Sean, by the way, right here on the new KISS FM 102.3 Bohol.

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We get 14 after 8 o'clock in the morning. It's Kiss All Day Request happening every Saturday. Basta Sabado mga ka-Kiss. This is your chance to go on air. Whatever song you have in mind, whatever genre, or unsa ba na siya, OPM, local, foreign, doesn't matter. If we have it, we'll play it. 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Song from Journey with Separate Ways, as requested by Ate Babet in Iralao and our friends at Dynamic CNG Trading. Thank you so much for always locking in to the new Kiss FM 102.3 Bohol. Later on, we'll bring you the latest on what's happening in the world of sports. We'll talk about that big win of Alex Ayala. Kaino na ko o fluke ra to ba? Katong kadauga ni Alex Ayala against the number 2 seed in women's tennis. And then kaganina ang kadlaon or kagabi or nahuman siya kadlaon, inaog na sad si Alex Ayala. He is now on her way to the semi-final of the Berlin Tennis Open. Alright, as she swept Svitolina to barge into Berlin Open semis. We'll talk more about that later on. So just keep it right here on the new Kiss FM 102.3. Behold, this is Kiss All Day Request.

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1: 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Tana, maggara-gara ta.
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2: 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Oo.

0: Philippine Standard Time, 40 minutes after 8 o'clock in the morning. And here now is the latest sports flash of the hour, brought to you by PMI, Colleges Bohol. First in tennis, Alex Ayala is in the midst of another run to remember, this time in the Berlin Tennis Open. The Filipino tennis sensation barged into the semifinals of the WTA 500 tournament after sweeping world number 8 Elena Svitolina 6-3, 6-4, early Saturday morning Philippine time. Ayala defeated world number 2 Elena Rybakina in the round of 16 Friday via a 7-5, 6-4 sweep. Once again, she defeated multiple top 10 players in one tournament. Ayala jumped to a 4-1 lead in the first set as she held up Svitolina early on. But the Ukrainian won back-to-back games to keep herself into it. 3-4, but the Filipina tennis sensation finished off the first set in dominant fashion, 6-3. And in the second set, the pride of the Philippines won the first two games before Svitolina tied things up at 2-2. Ayala then left her opponent in the rear view mirror with three straight games, including a serve-breaking seventh game to go up 5-2. Svitolina, though, breathed life to her campaign, closing the gap to just 1-4-5. But Ayala powered through in the 10th game. She fell behind love 30 before going for the finishing blow for the win. Well, standing in the way for the 21-year-old Filipina tennis star, ranked number 35 in the world, is Chikaya's Linda Nuskova. In the semifinals, Nuskova defeated Spain's Paula Badoza in the quarterfinal. The Chikayan defeated Ayala in the Indian Wells Open earlier this year. Here's an update on Kumong Bulanon Boxing Series. Kumong Bulanon 25, or the 25th edition of Kumong Bulanon under PMI Bohol Boxing Promotion, is set to feature a stacked fight or fight card on July 11. So mark that in your calendars. That's Saturday, July 11 at Holy Name University Barter Gym in the City of Peace and Friendship. The main event will see PMI Bohol Boxing Stables' Joseph the Hunter Sumabong clash with Taiwan's Zheng Shu in a title unification showdown, with the World Boxing Organization, or WBO, Asia Pacific, and WBC OPBF minimum weight titles on the line. In the co-main bouts, Sumabong stablemates and IBF regional champions Sugar Shane Hintalian and Leonard Porras III will also see action on the card. Also featured on the card are former world title challenger Christian Balunan and Raymar Tagacanao, both representing PMI and Villamore Boxing Gym in Cebu. The undercard will also feature Jericho Aquilar against Michael Adolfo, Sugar Ray Leonard Porras against Benji Patak, Drex Russell Sardalia against Jethro Illustorio. And for more, for ticket infos or for more details, you can check out PMI Bohol Boxing Stable official Facebook page.
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The time right here in the UNESCO Global Geopark Island in the Philippines is 12 minutes after 9 in the morning. What's up, mga Jumegas and Jumegas? It's your Jumeganeer na si Hailey. Ang ubos si Higala nga kanuna lang magpaubos. Mo naging nga i-up sa kape. This is Kiss. 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
2: 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Oo.

Philippine Standard Time, it's 9:17. It's a beautiful Saturday, mga Jumegas and Jumegas. It's Kiss All Day Request. It's June 20, 2026. Yes, wanna say hi and happy listening sa Familia Calderon. To sila ni Kuya Jojo, ni Madam L. And to my habibi na si Philip Calderon. And also greet this sa mga friends ni sa Blue Crystal Facial Slimming and Spa. Ni Jill, ni Chanchan, ni Yanya, ni Sheila, ni Feminda, Marites, Iris, Ivy, Floor, and also ni Rose, ni Elsa, and ni Jenly. Thank you so much for locking in to Kiss FM 102.3, and especially to the ever guapa, very good mother, si Ma'am Charity Young, to Sir Milan, and to Charmel. Thank you so much for locking in. It's a Kiss FM 102.3. Love you so much, Blue Crystal Facial Slimming and Spa. Yes, yes, yes. To share you some good vibes on air on your Saturday morning. 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

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Tabangi ko. And I hope I can accommodate all your calls. It's 9:30 all over the city. Kamusta? Whatever you're doing right now, just keep us in your background. Especially your requested songs. And also, especially sa tanan mga gusto makichika live na live on air. Can I do? This is Kiss All Day Requests. This is your Jamaican air na si Haley. I-upset ko pe.

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0: Hello sa tanang mga garaon, this is Joseph Gara inviting you to our uli major concert this coming June 27, 2026 at Bohol Cultural Center. Tana, maggara-gara ta.
1: Huwag kaoban ako ang Lobok Children's Choir, Music and Me, Juan Ercel, Brandon Cale, Teammates, Lobok Rondalia Musica o Julia Faith Joaquin. 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

0: Hello sa tanang mga garaon. 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

0: The timer here at the UNESCO Global Geopark Island in the Philippines is 10 minutes after 10 in the morning. This is your Jamaicanier na si Hailey. Ang ubos sa higala nga kanon nilang magpaubos sa manigingon niya i-up sa kubi.
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The time right here, the UNESCO declared Global Geopark Island in the Philippines. It is now 5:14. Good afternoon, Tagbilaran City. Good afternoon, Bohol. This is your on-air amigo, Chico Loco, right here on the new Kiss FM 102.3 Bohol.

And her song requested by our birthday girl, Ma'am Mary Anasco of Juno's Car Rental. Happy, happy birthday to you, ma'am. Here is your requested song from Michael Jackson. Here's Earth Song right here on Kiss All Day Request.

Here with your on-air amigo Chico Loco. Happy listening to Kyrie and Rafael. That's my Baclayon Bohol. And shout out also to Juni, to Lauren, and to Michael of Dawes. Good afternoon and happy listening. And if you want to request mga kakis, tawagi ko ninyo mga kakis at 0938-809-2808. Right now, nainanawag. 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
0: 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Bye.

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1: And she conceived by the Holy Spirit.
0: Hail Mary, full of grace, the Lord is with you. Blessed are you among women, and blessed is the fruit of your womb, Jesus.
1: Holy Mary, Mother of God, pray for us sinners, now and at the hour of our death. Amen.
0: Behold, the handmaid of the Lord.
1: Be done unto me according to your word.
0: Hail Mary, full of grace, the Lord is with you. Blessed are you among women, and blessed is the fruit of your womb, Jesus.
1: Holy Mary, Mother of God, pray for us sinners, now and at the hour of our death. Amen.
0: And the Word was made flesh,
1: and dwelt among us.
0: Hail Mary, full of grace, the Lord is with you. Blessed are you among women, and blessed is the fruit of your womb, Jesus.
1: Holy Mary, Mother of God, pray for us sinners, now and at the hour of our death. Amen.
0: Pray for us, the Holy Mother of God,
1: that we may be made worthy the promises of Christ.
0: Let us pray. Pour forth, we beseech you, O Lord, your grace into our hearts, that we to whom the incarnation of Christ, your Son, was made known by the message of an angel, may by his passion and cross be brought to the glory of his resurrection, through the same Christ our Lord. Amen. Glory be to the Father, and to the Son, and to the Holy Spirit.
1: As it was in the beginning, is now, and ever shall be, world without end. Amen.
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2: My name's Tegan.
3: And Tegan? Okay, you're from where?
2: Wales.
3: Wales?
2: Hello, okay. Wales. Right. From the UK.
3: All right. And then how long have you been here?
2: In Bohol, 3 weeks.
3: What's your first impression when you arrive here in Bohol?
2: In Bohol, the first time I came here was in December, and I got dropped off on the ferry at the beach, mm-hmm. which was an interesting ferry port. But I just thought everyone was lovely, everyone was very helpful, and like we didn't know even like Grab existed at that point. So like they brought us to Cocoa Farm Hostel.
3: If there's one favorite food or thing or place in Bohol, what would it be?
2: The Tarsier Sanctuary. They're so cute. They're so small, but they're so cute. And it was really ethical as well. Like, only, like, so many people were allowed in at the same time.
3: Have you learned how to speak the Boholano language?
2: I know just guapo and guapa.
3: All right.
2: The most important ones.
3: The most important, guapa.
2: Yeah.
3: All right. So, our viewers right now on Kiss FM and DYRD, they're actually watching. And then, mga guapo o guapa. Okay, what will be your message for them?
2: Oh, God. I don't know, just keep being themselves, I suppose. Like, I'd invite all my friends to come to the Philippines because everyone's just so lovely. Like, I love it. I'll be here till July at least. So, yeah, it's my favorite place to be in Asia. Thank you.
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6: 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Yung hyperthyroidism ko, it started 2017. 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
3: Kay gidaguman man ang langit.
1: The sky is very foggy. The sky is very foggy. The helicopter cannot land the walwal because very foggy.
0: Hey, hey, hey, hey, hey. Helicopter na po rin kakitawa ng mga tao. Very foggy, helicopter. Ang bitabo na ito, agangit ni gidag-uman lang yung helicopter na yan.
1: Gidag-uman man kaha.
0: Unya,
1: foggy, di magadunggo ang helicopter.
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